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0: 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We're rebooting our MDT. Can you give us a room number, and is this a medical emergency or just a lockout?
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0: Corey 3-3-3. Go ahead, 43.
2: Yeah, we're getting zero on our meter.
0: Okay, so 43 can handle.
2: Yeah, we can. They got a hardware system here. Went off. Not going off now. Said she wasn't cooking. Fucking.
0: Me three, Captain.

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3: We're trying to talk to him on first responder.
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0: 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Do you need us?
3: Give us a second. We're getting downstairs, getting vitals going. We'll let you know.
0: Copy that. We're here.

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0: 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We're going to have a call for you at Euclid Beach.
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1: 6 for safe. 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
0: Resident medic 22. At 40.
1: 22.
0: You got 122.
1: Are we sure this is at 125 and not at Villa Angelou?
0: We got this call from police.
1: Or Euclid Beach, and not Euclid Beach High-Rise.
0: Yeah, that's what was given. I can try to attempt to call back again. The callback wasn't working for the patient.
1: Do we know if police are on scene with them yet?
0: Goodbye.

0: 30 to red.
1: Go ahead, ask that.
2: 31 course.
3: 31.
0: Hey, we're going to be transporting to juveniles to UH pretty soon. Give us a couple of minutes on scene due to PD. They're trying to find a rider.
1: Copy.

0: question medic 40. So I just talked to CPD. They said that Metro is supposed to be handling this. I'm going to give them a call back. They state that the patient is supposed to be by the pier dock behind the apartments going towards the sand. I don't know if that gives a better description.
1: I believe I found the patient. Can you just let my partner know to meet me down by the dock with the cot?
0: Copy. Rescue medic 40.
2: 40.
1: And the fire's not already coming. Can you start them this way?
0: Copy, I'll copy them.
3: I didn't come in this way.
0: 40, your partner wants you to meet them by the pier dock with the cot.
3: Yeah, it's just out.
2: Copy that.
4: Yeah, we're on scene at 4704. They said they didn't call. We don't hear an alarm going off. Do you have a callback?
3: Caller reported they can show you where the call is.
4: Yeah,
3: PD. Forward to be CPD on scene as well.
4: Is the caller at 4704 Oathway?
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3: Dispatcher just said the caller stays there in the parking lot across from that address.
4: Dispatch, can you have him wave us down?
3: We're attempting to call back now.

0: Dispatching Engine 7. Engine 7, CPD responded to this location for an alarm going off. The caller gave an estimated location, reported to be in the parking lot somewhere at that location. You may locate CPD in the parking lot adjacent to Lonnie Burton Rec Center.
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0: We have high voltage wires down here on this street. We're going to need CPP out here.
2: I'm not into jail. I'm taking CPP. 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
1: 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Engine 43, rest of squad 2, loud 39 on the MVA. 71 north, west 150.

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0: Dispatch to engine 43, loud 39, squad 2. The advisor received reports from EMS that this accident may be just between 150th and 130th.
1: Watch that. We're getting on the grade because we weren't sure. We'll make our way down that way.
0: Copy 43.

0: Pisces are at.
1: Go ahead.
0: Is there a unit number for this woman?
1: Answer similar. Actually got one.
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1: 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Damn, bro.
0: Copy.
3: Layer 39 of dispatch, we just traveled I-71 from West 150th to West 130th, jumped off of 130th, we're jumping back on, we're going to flip it back around. We see nothing so far.
1: Copy that, 39.
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4: Here. 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
1: 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I need 5 minutes. I'm working on 2 reports.
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1: Okay, if the system's reset, send Pelvin a notification for trouble signal and let's go back.
2: 26, right.
1: Dispatch AC 1. AC 1 CMHA is not responding, they have no units. That's nice. Seems like the system's been reset here. We'll be in service here momentarily. Yeah, the system's showing normal. Nothing.
3: Hey, let's go back.

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1: 31.
0: Three-one, you're gonna have a run.
2: AC-1 dispatch, system is showing normal. 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
1: 31, red.
0: 31, go ahead.
1: Trigger.
0: 31, go again with that traffic, please.
1: Trigger our car went down, now it's back.
0: Copy. What's under the medic, 36?
3: 36.
0: 36, you're gonna run.
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1: Yeah.
0: There you go. Medic 30, go ahead and stage.
2: We're raising
0: that. Medic 30, go again with that traffic.
2: Says we're raising that. He's 108. And all of the
0: copy, he's 108 and all of it.

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1: 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The area of West 41 in Lorraine. Extension 4, ladder 4. One car.

0: 4. We can take 4 for Amari. Work on that truck.
1: 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You're going to be in service.
2: 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No cause. It's going to be a 622.
3: Kevin, thank you, 4.
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1: 2646.
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3: 4 back in.
0: Medic 30, go to 2, please.
4: 30 on 2.

0: Medic 30, just check the surrounding area. This came from a medical alarm at the GPS location. The home address of the patient is in East Cleveland, which we're not going to check out.
1: Ready, copy.
2: This is attention for us back.
1: Lieutenant to Medic 40, you're going to have a run.
3: Four back in.
4: Copy.

0: Are you right on too?
1: Go ahead.
0: Is there like a description to the mail? It's just saying patient down.
1: We have nothing.
0: Okay, we'll see what's wrong.

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1: Go ahead.
0: This is a duplicate to our previous call. Everybody's already left the scene. We're being serviced.
1: Copy.

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1: Hi. 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I'm not fine. You can put it in UTL. I'm from an UTL.

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1: Thank you.

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1: Red Center, Captain 2.
2: Okay.
0: 2.
1: Medic 4 is responding. West 25 in Lorraine, we have a pedestrian struck.
0: Copy, send this to me, please.
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0: 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CPD got this call. We're going to need him here.
1: 3-4.
2: Or we don't need whole blood. We probably need blood. 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
0: 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Medic 10 disregarding.
6: 30.
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0: The whole family or a facility?
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0: 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We're going to need the illuminating company out at 3635 West 104. Power coming to that address. We're going to be in service 445.
1: 3333, is that pole in the front or in the rear?
0: The pole is in the rear. 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
2: We've got an emergency on I-40 eastbound at State Route 176 northbound. To extension 42, Tower 20.

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0: 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We're going to block for EMS momentarily. 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So if you want to block for us for a minute or so.
1: Sounds good. We're almost there.

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1: 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In the front or rear?
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1: 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Engine 10 is on scene. Knox box E has been released.
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0: 31, right?
1: 31, go ahead.
0: You have a phone back knocking on the door, no officer.
1: Negative 31, the callback is no good.
0: Okay, how would you like us to proceed?
1: Stand by, Medic 31.
2: Twenty,
1: go ahead.
2: Twenty, CD coming over here. There's a large crowd of people that are in excessive.
1: They do have the call. Let me see if they have an EPA. Are you safe?
2: Safe at the moment.
1: Copy.

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0: You guys have a call for an MDA of Fulton Road 71 northbound ramp.
1: No, I do not.
0: Okay, copy. We just passed by. I realized once we got onto the freeway, that was what was going on. It was like two cars that were out walking around.
1: Okay, we'll go ahead and get a unit over there.
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3: All right, is fire assistance?
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5: Thirty-eight, 12-1. 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Reboot.

0: having a rat. 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
1: All right, so we can call.
2: Wait, they're an angel.
0: Never mind. Heck, no, I apologize.
1: Okay. Do you want fire out there with you?
0: Negative.
1: Okay.
0: Emergency MVA. I-71 northbound at Holton Road. 6-38, left 39th,

0: 24 red. Do you have an ETA on TPD? This is a hit and run. Stay left, there are bandits.
1: Am I?
0: Thank you.
2: Okay.

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1: 2-4.
0: There's going to be one non-drivable that's going to need towed.
1: Okay.
0: It's literally, like, right when you're coming off the on-ramp.
1: Okay. CPD was updated. No ETA yet.
0: Whatever, copy. Thank you.
1: You're welcome.

0: 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This accident's on Fulton, right at the exit.
1: 38-0242.

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3: Units responding to I-90 East at East 185. 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
1: All right. Well, there's no lights on. Nobody's coming out, so.
2: Okay, stand by. 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
1: Car, what's that, see?

0: 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Do you have anything further on this one?
1: Back one, right?

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1: 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Dispatch, engine 2. We've gone to 9th Street, we haven't seen anything. You got nothing further, we're gonna go in service.
0: Engine 2.
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0: 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Accidental push on the med alert. This is going to be a false call.
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0: 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Can you do a call back? Nobody's coming to the door.
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1: She stated she couldn't. She was, stand by.
0: All right, well, this is...
1: Stand by. I'll call her back.
0: Thank you.
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1: 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So we're going to, I'm going to need to clear these like 30 boxes out of here, right?
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0: Hey, Chief, we got an odor of gas in here. We turned the stove off. I think that might be it.
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3: 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Runway 24 left is now closed. Runway 24 left is now closed. 24 right and 28 remain open and active.
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0: 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V6 back.
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0: Coffins, 39. 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
0: Coffins, 39, updating EMS.

0: 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You put us on a run on the corner of Lorraine and Rocky River Drive. We're going to need EMS here. We've got a person that's not responding appropriately.
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0: Air 2 and B3, along with EMS, are going to be in service with the 441. MDT never got the...
1: 5 for time 3, 441.

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2: Captain Whitelist, and that was me calling their phone. 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
1: 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If you can give a call back. 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

0: 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Do you have CEI respond to that address?
1: Engine 11. Copy that. Engine 11, is that in the rear or the front? Is that a good location?
0: In the rear, good location.

0: 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Quarters.
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1: 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Nobody knows who calls here.

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1: We're not sure. It's just not a good callback number.
2: The staff here, the female, she says there's not many females that work here. She checks all of them. They're all okay. We don't have anything, so we'll be at UTO.
1: UTO.

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0: 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Medic 40, stand by for a new run.
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2: 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We'll need time. Also, narcotics.
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4: Engine 4, Tower 20 and Rescue 1 on the first responder MVA, 90 eastbound and East 9th.
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1: 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They said they were at your truck.
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1: Yeah, I mean, hotel road is closed.
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1: 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We're going to be in service. We was able to get inside of the apartment. No one was in there.
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0: 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Monitor the test.
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2: 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Right, sir, 22.
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1: B4, we got. 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
2: You got up on 16?
3: Yeah, we're on 16.
2: Alright, we're down in the lobby. We're down in an elevator here.
4: Second to 31,000, multi-story. 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
3: Copy that.
0: T3 dispatch. How many quarters? Could you put me in that box on Denison?
2: Any chance you can make your way down, or?
3: We'd have to wait for the elevator. No, he's in a wheelchair, so he's not going to be able to walk down.
1: Squatch is wrong.
4: Yeah.
2: 30's wrong.
3: Okay.
2: We'll just try to make our way up to you guys.
1: Just back to B4. B4, you cleared. We can head over to 10007 Denison.
0: Truck should be rolling.
5: 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MDT is still down. I'll reboot when I have time.
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0: 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Takes engines 4, 23, and 33. Ladder 4, ladder 23, TR2, Chief of 3rd Battalion. Got smoke in the building at that location. Monitor attack 3.
1: 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Yeah, so all clear. System's been reset.

0: 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We've got a two-story brick apartment complex. 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
0: 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Close it. Am I good to come down? 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
5: 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Thank you.
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0: 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Dispatch B6, Battalion 6, your assignment reported false.
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0: 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And we'll be arriving at.
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1: Go ahead, 4. 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We have track on TAC 1 if you're available.
3: Yeah, you got it, Chief. You could fill in. We're over here at this inspection at Great Lakes Boyard.
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2: 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They say they were going off during the evening sporadically. We're getting no readings, no CO readings on our meter. Sounds like it's going to be a system malfunction, and I advise them they're going to contact the alarm company to service.
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2: 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We're just trying to notify.
1: 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We're putting B2 on it. 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
0: 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Maintenance left the building. We're just trying to investigate to see if we can find the odor where it's coming from.
7: All right, copy that. So maintenance was painting in the building.

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0: No, you're turning to red. We go to 2. 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
1: Car 713.
0: Hey, we're going to need to be put out of service or another unit sent here. Our door handle for the back of the truck snapped off. We can't get the doors open.
2: Okay.
3: Dispatchers will have to come out here in the district.
0: Sorry about that. Just let me know who's coming so I can just give a quick update.
2: It'll probably be 30. Get on 2 for you.
0: Okay.
2: Person or medic 30?
4: Yeah, we heard.
2: Pressure 13. 13,
0: you've run. Medic 30, you on 2?
3: Yep.

0: Hey, sorry guys. 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Our door handle snapped off. We can't get the cot out. Back pain, he said he fell last Saturday. More like sciatic, lower back pain shooting down his right leg. So we're gonna stair chair him out for you and be ready when you guys get here.
1: Right. I'm just coming from base, so just be a couple minutes.
0: Okay.
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0: 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We're going to head up to Midtown.
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It's monitor factory. Engine 13.

0: Yeah, we're on scene. We have approximately 10, 15 gallons of either diesel or some kind of oil that's spilled. The truck has left the scene. It hasn't gotten the sewage yet, but we'll need the absorbent truck. Copy that. We're going to call the hazmat specialist also. Copy that.
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3: 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Okay. You didn't hear this one, Mike? I definitely heard those things.
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4: So 31 to 40. 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
5: 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B2 is not on scene.
2: All right, engine 13, what do you have there?

0: 30 to rent?
1: There's a spill of some kind of oil. It's not diesel fuel, but it's some kind of oil. It's probably maybe 50 yards long, and then there's a pool of maybe 10 gallons or so. It's a couple feet from the sewer. We got some absorbent down, and I'm just waiting for absorbent truck.
2: Go ahead.
3: Do you have a source for where it came from?
4: Hey, just be advised, there's a tree falling in the street on Edna at E67th Edna.
2: Copy.
1: We have the call as a dump truck leaking diesel. We got on scene and there was no dump truck here, just the fuel spill.
4: I did not.
3: I'm responding. I should be there in about 5 or 6 minutes.
4: Any power lines or anything involved?
2: Is it blocking the intersection?
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4: It's blocking the street of Edna at the intersection, so it's a little bit to the west of E67th.
2: Copy.
0: Truck.
3: Power 708 on check to the dispatch.
0: 708, we have you en route. Do you have any further traffic?
3: Yes, sir. Has EPA been notified of this spill?
0: That's in
2: there. Resident Medic 30.
3: Can't let them know about it. I'm headed there now.
5: 36.
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3: 36.
2: You have a new run.
0: Okay. Hey, 705. Just got off the phone with EPA. They said to let us know if they are needed when you get on scene.
1: That's affirmative. I'll let you know when I'm on scene. We'll go from there. Thanks, guys.
0: Got it.
2: Resident Medic 17.
0: 17.
2: You're on.

0: 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This is intermittent arcing.
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3: Three on the first, 17815 fairway. 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
0: For I-90 east.
1: 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I-90 east at 490 east or west?
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3: 33, Cap, you're responding from headquarters. 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
2: 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I don't think there's injuries.
4: 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You can let Urban Forestry know they're going to tree down in the middle of the road there, their location.
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0: Hey, we roll up on 7. Location here, we're just going to block until fire gets here because they're in a pretty precarious position.
1: 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Copy. Right center to back 7.
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1: 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Police 80.

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2: V2. Truck 30 wrong.
0: Yeah, Chief, we have a very strong odor of natural gas on Opportunity Corridor and East 55th Street right now. We're heading toward Colfax. You want us to continue?
4: Please, thank you.
2: Roll it.
0: V2, engine 41.
5: Yeah, continue into where this alarm is at. We'll figure it out from there.
0: Copy that.
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5: All right, V2 cadet. V2 to ladder 11, if you think you are near a source, you can investigate that one.
0: So the snow went away now. We're coming up to Kinston. This went away. I don't know which direction the wind's blowing right now, but there is a fire apparatus on East 55th Street Bridge. I'm assuming they're up there because of the odor. I'm assuming the company that's on East 50th Street Park on the bridge is there for odor of gas.
1: President of I-21.
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6: Engine 13 to B2. We're on East 55th overpass of Opportunity Corridor. We're here for a spill, and there's no odors up here. And the odor's not coming from the spill.
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0: We have faint whiffs on scene. Have nothing now. We had a heavy smell on Kinsman.
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0: Try to V6.
5: Okay. Alright, copy that. I'll be there in a few minutes. Okay. Figure this out. I know they had a problem earlier with Clean Harbors. They had some contaminated soil that was giving out the natural gas order to this area. I'll be on scene in a minute. We'll investigate.
0: Dispatch,
3: truck 30's on scene. We're looking around.
0: Truck 11's on scene on Colfax. 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
1: 26 to Ladder 11. We spoke to those addresses. They said it's not coming from in their house.
2: Copy that. We're at 7216 right now. We're off the apparatus checking around.
3: Rescue 2, first responder, 109-004 Ian Avenue.
1: 2611. Yeah, we started there and worked our way down here. Anything, you feel the light smell on Kinsman?
2: The truck 11, we don't smell anything.
4: Dispatch, Tower 1 is on scene.
1: Tower
4: 1. 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
2: It was definitely a very strong smell of it on the core, right at East 55th Street.
0: B6 to dispatch.
4: Do an address check. No one here called in. Order gas. The notes say enter off East 75th and Grand, which is not here.
3: Copy B6.
5: Dispatch, B2 is on the scene. We're investigating. This is an outdoor order of gas. It seems to be coming and going. We're still investigating. B2, come in.
2: Battalion 2.
0: He says, did dispatch you copy that last transmission? Need an address check.
2: Yeah, about B6. We doing a call.
0: Rescue 2's out.
3: Dispatch to B6. I do have a call back. I'm going to confirm the address now.
4: Copy.
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1: 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I'll give it to him.
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1: And car 708, go. We're going to move you to TAC 1. 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

0: 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Is this an outdoor order of gas, or is this coming from a building? Because there's no address of 5700 Grand Avenue.
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2: Dispatch to B2. We got an address from a caller, 5700 Grand. Could be coming from the same thing that Engine 13 is on at East 55 and Opportunity Corridor.
3: Right,
0: 31. Yeah, B2, copy that. This is the same order. B2 is going to handle this alarm alone. You can cancel the units that are coming in.
3: 31. 41, you have a room.
1: B2, 41.
0: B2 to 41, are you calling me?
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1: Okay. Chief, the notes report that this is in a building on the second floor. It says to enter off 75th and Grand. This is most likely the RTA station. We're coming in off Grand off 75th.
0: Okay, copy that. Yeah. Continue in then. Check out the RTA station. I'll be over there in a minute.
1: Yeah. Copy that, Battalion 2.
5: It was.
6: B2, we copy. Engine 41, continuing. It is per the caller, it is a CA station.
5: Yeah.
0: B2, copy that. We'll...
4: Truck one back.
6: Yeah, 41, we're thinking this may be the source of the gas leak.
4: Yeah.
6: From, all the other calls. We're going to continue everybody in.
7: Dispatch, engine 2617, look around.
0: Now, B2 to dispatch, did you say you want to continue full box on this?
1: Yeah,
6: dispatch to engine 7. So we're thinking this may be the source of the odor of gas from all the other calls. So yeah, we're going to continue everybody in until you say otherwise.
0: All right, B2, copy that. Continue everybody in. I'll be on scene in a minute.
8: 7, we got that. Responding from Grand and Kinsman.
6: Copy that, Chief.
8: Truck 30 is back.

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0: Are we going to 5,700 grand or for the notes, E75th and grand?
2: The entrance to 5,700 grand is at 75th and grand. It's a long driveway.
1: Copy.
2: Engine 26 to B5.
0: Oh, wait, 26.
1: All right, B2, copy that.
2: Person says they smelled it outside when they were taking the trash out. There's no smell. There has been an issue. We just left one odor in the area.
1: Dispatch.
0: Okay, copy that. Pull it up now.
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0: 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This address is 6000, building's 5800, does not report a 5700 grand. We'll investigate the next building, 5800.
1: All right, copy that. We're going to continue everybody in until we confirm this. We'll be there in a minute.
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0: B2. We have the supervisor calling the other facilities. We're here with Transit Police.
1: All right, copy that. We'll see if this is a general order from outside. It's coming from Clean Harbors.

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4: 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This is a one-story industrial complex. Nothing showing. We're investigating B2 command.
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4: B2 to 7's. You guys just hold fast.
1: B2. The report is 5800, the last building on the left side of the flagpole.
4: Copy that. I'll follow you in right behind you.

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0: This batch, B2's on the scene. This is a one-story library. There's nothing showing. We're investigating. B2 command.
1: I'm telling you, too.
2: It says 22 is rolling.
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0: Okay. All right, thank you.
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5: 13 on 2.
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5: Also two different numerical addresses call. 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
1: Sorry, I thought the call center changed it. 3875, the department.
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I'm going to have a run for you.

0: 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Just paramedic 11.
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0: 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I'm going to have a run for you.
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1: Eleven rear, we're going to be delayed. 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
2: Right, sir, Medic 4. 4. 4, you have a run. Okay.

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1: Go ahead.
0: Yeah, we're coming to service. We're going to head to 5-5. We need Duff.
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0: 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Just figured out base med folks are trying to get her situated. Probably need to get sprayed after this.
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0: Okay, I'm gonna have a run for you when you're done.

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0: 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We're investigating.
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0: 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We'll be in service for...

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1: Standby.

0: 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We have someone comes over. She's in the parking lot, so we're going to go locate.
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0: 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I told her to turn her hazards on.
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0: 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Staff is unaware of any emergency.

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1: We're actually pulling into Lutheran. I'm not real sure what happened there.
0: I'll show you at Lutheran at 1439. Truck 30, rest into the truck 30.
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0: 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We'll run for you.
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3: 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Can you landline the right center, Captain?
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3: Medic 4, you're going to have a run.
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1: Yeah.
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0: 17, you run.
1: 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East 13th in Euclid.
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1: Seven to red. We're not getting an answer at this number. I know you tried to call back multiple times. Can we get another one, please?
5: 40 delay, waiting on a bed.

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2: 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A male is having chest pain. He did go unresponsive, but he is now conscious and breathing. There should be an agent waving you to that office between Bravo 3 and Bravo 5.
3: 19, copy, en route.
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1: 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We're on scene. I don't see anybody flagging us down.
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0: Hey, sorry to bug you again. Can we get a call back for like an address confirmation or something? We're here and we haven't seen any signs of any movement in the house or any sounds or anything. We're at the right address.
1: She did confirm the address and she said it was, I believe, a beige or a tan house.
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0: Okay, yeah, we're here. And the side door, the main door's like open, but the screen door is closed and locked, so we can't get in. But we haven't heard anything coming from inside or seen anybody.
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0: 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We got a wire down hole. We've been public power, I believe. Hole number 811123.
1: Okay, it's a wire down. You say it's public power, and the pole number is 811123.
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2: 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I'm with the captain.

0: Long Ham standing by for headquarters communication. Ending numbers June 18, 2026. Firefighters 42 out of 426. Lieutenant 64 out of 193. Captain 23 out of 54. Battalion Chiefs 29 out of 31. Assistant Chiefs 5 out of 6. Paramedic Officer 7 out of 38. Paramedic Firefighter 28 out of 35. I will repeat. Ending numbers. Firefighter 42. Lieutenant 64. Captains 23. Battalion Chiefs 29. Assistant Chiefs 5. Paramedic Officer 7. Paramedic Firefighter 28. Company's Research Assistant.
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0: 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Be advised, call came from CPD. They reported it being near the airport.
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0: 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Dispatch, B2's on. This is a one-story educational building. There's nothing showing. We're investigating. 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

0: B2. Engine 7 reports that this is a police matter. There was no attempt at arson. It was just a threat of arson. CPD is going to handle this. You can return 713, return the other units. Engine 7 will handle alone.
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0: 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We got a man down on the ground, please. 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
1: Tie 2 on scene. This is not a pedestrian struck. For my standards, it was an assault.
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2: Can you fall?
1: You have an ETA for CMHA?
0: Yeah, me too. We're getting a positive reading, so you might want to meet her in.
2: I'll check.
3: I copy that. Are you in room 101?
0: That's correct.
3: Okay,

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1: That sends one was roll. Engine 1, first responder, 22-27, Payne. 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
1: It's 43, I'll say.
2: 10-3, put me in black. Backup, please.

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0: Savvy, 41.
3: There's a 36 on the first spotter. East 126 in Buckeye.
4: 10-3. Did 13 give an update?
1: No.
3: Rescue 2 is in quarters. Squad 2 back.
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1: 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We'll check it out.
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2: 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Stand by.
0: Copy. I wasn't sure if maybe they had already cleared or something.

0: 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I don't know what happened.
1: Okay, copy. We'll be rolling up on scene in like 2 minutes anyway. We can advise if there's even anybody there.

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0: Yeah, so we are. Hey, so when we were going upstairs, we ran into the patient, and he was in the hallway with two knives. He handed the knives over. He is being compliant, but if we could have CMAJ come here.
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6: Engine 10 spoke with CMHA. CMHA is not responding. CPD is responding. We were not notified of that change. I'll check with CPD to get an ETA if possible. Will the patient need any medical care?
0: Does not appear to at this time.
7: Yeah, stand by. 22, we're in the area looking. We're not seeing anything yet. Do you have any more info?
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0: This past winter season, CPD is now responding. I updated them on the situation. Just be advised, CMHA will not be responding.
1: Right, Mike, 22.
0: 22.
1: So this is going to be East 25 and Abbey.

0: 22, we found it. It's on Abbey and E-25 right in the intersection. You checking it out?
1: Dispatch, letter 7's back.
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0: We're here with this vehicle versus pole. Pretty significant damage. We need CPD. It's like only partially blocking the intersection. The patient was followed behind a building, lay down in the grass in a field, but has since disappeared. So we kind of looked through the area for a minute, but we're not finding him.
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0: That's from me.
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3: Good.
0: Did you make patient contact 11?
3: That's a negative.

0: There's no patient contact, and there's a sign of a warning to evacuate on that door. We have a male who was ambling down the street who feel like he's deaf, but he was able to state that the patient was probably 3 or so houses down, possibly, but we're not sure which house, or no one's flagging us down. Not sure if he needs a fight patient or he's just trying to really help us out. He knows where to go.
1: I was the original call taker. She verified the address. That was 5614 Doloff Road. She said use the side door.
0: All right, copy that.
2: Ten, where at the clinic?
1: Happy time, too.

0: There's a male fitting the description of the driver of this truck, Wagi Yisan on Monterey in Euclid. He denies that it's his truck, but he definitely fits the description. If you just want to update PD.
1: Okay, what was his current location again? I'm sorry.
0: He's walking eastbound on Monterey from East 185.
1: Copy.
0: Heading towards East 200th in Euclid.
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1: We did not attach ourselves, but I hear you the call. Thank you.
0: Copy. Maybe it was me. I'm sorry. Resident Medic 22, safety check.
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0: 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They cleared the patient for non-transport. So we're going to go in service, notify CPD. We still have the individual's knives with us. With his history, we weren't comfortable giving them back.
2: Copy that. Are you taking the knives with you, or is there an authority on at the location you can leave them with?
0: There's no security or any authority on location, so we'll bring them back to the firehouse.
2: Copy that, sir.

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0: there. Tech 6, be advised. EMS just updated. Metro Parks just pulled someone out. 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
0: 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We're walking up now with CPRs in progress or Metro PD.
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1: 42.
0: 42, good evening, I got a run for you.
1: Copy.
0: Ride center to captain 2.
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1: Sorry, say call thanks.
0: Ride center to captain 2.
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0: Captain 2, be advised, Medic 42 responding, 3000 Brook Park Road, 3000 Brook Park Road, 26-year-old male, stab wound to the leg. There are multiple wounds.
1: Major 42, first responder, 3000 Brook Park.
2: Thank you, Captain.
1: 2, Captain.

0: need you to ride. We have put the designated okay sticker on the individual's truck.
1: Okay, where'd you place it?
0: Thank you. We'll be coming in UGL.

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1: Yeah.
0: All right, stand by.

0: Hey, we're pulling in. Is that any major report we should know?
1: Engine 3 dispatch, we'll need CPD at tow for 2.
2: 2-6, go ahead.
3: 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So, this CPD. We have a problem.
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3: 42. 10, please come in with a Charlie.
4: Medic 10 with a Charlie,

0: Okay, just be advised, we're getting another call for 2700 Brook Park. 2700 Brook Park for a male stab to the wrist. 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
1: 4-2, copy. 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
0: Okay, so we still have another patient on the line and nobody's with him. This is a stab wound to the leg.
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4: Rescue 2's in quarters.
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0: Engine 42, stand by. We're going to send you back to our location. You're still near here. There's two separate incidents.
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0: 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You're going to 2700 Brook Park, engine 42.
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3: Okay, delay. We just went in. Copy.
1: There's one on two.

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3: Captain 2.

0: Okay, just be advised, we have two different cults. We have a 3,000 Brook Park, and then we have a 2,700 Brook Park. Medic 42's on scene. I think they got the 2,700 Brook Park patient, which is supposed to be a stab wound to the wrist. We still have a call taker on with the 3,000 Brook Park, which is supposed to be the stab wound to the leg. You do have Medic 42 there. Medic 20's coming as a second unit.
1: All right, cover that. Cam 2, get back to the
0: left. Cam 2, I'm sorry, can you repeat?
1: Yeah, sorry about that. Take me up all. I gotta get off the highway first. Thank God, not at the point.
0: Okay.
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0: Dispatch, 734 is back in quarters.
1: Medic 42, what correct location are you at, and which patient do you have now?
2: 734 back. 622 6th Street, we have both patients. We need somebody else here.
1: Alright, Medic 20 is coming.
3: 20 to 42, we got a status.
1: We're going to be late shift change and no truck check.
2: Yeah. 20 right. CPD's on the other side of this development. Can you have him come over here, please?
0: Yeah, CC one's back.
1: That's affirmative. They were just calling to get your location. We're sending them over.
2: CC one back in quarters.
1: Breath air medic 4, safety check.

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1: No, negative. I had to get off the highway. The plastic under the vehicle came loose. I'm trying to fix it on my West 14th.
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1: 42 on 2.
2: 42. 71 red.
1: Yeah, Tony's gonna take approximately 22-24-year-old male. It looks like he had a self-inflicted laceration to his left arm. We have wrapped. Talking with police right now.
0: 31 red, transport is 64 female, university fire driver.
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0: Four two. Is there an ECA for whole blood?
1: Hold on a second. Does the captain have vehicle failure? Hold on. Captain two.
0: Two.
1: Okay, I got some issues with your car. Is it? They're calling for whole blood.
2: 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I gotta try to cut it off somehow.
1: Left under to Captain 1, Captain 3.
3: Captain 1.
1: Okay, I know you're going to UH with this other call. 42's trying to call for whole blood. Captain 2's got vehicle failure. I just wanted to advise you.
3: Yeah, I mean, they're on Grove Park, aren't they?
1: Yeah, they are.
3: Yeah, that's no go for us.
1: Cop. Right there, Captain 3.
4: 3.
1: I don't know if you copied. Captain 2's got vehicle failure, and Medic 42 on Brook Park Road, whole blood. I don't know if it's...
4: Negative. 42's been on the scene 13 minutes. Why are they not en route to the hospital? Can somebody check and find out?
1: Okay. Medic 42.
4: 2.
1: Okay, we have a vehicle failure and other captains are unable to make it there. They said proceed to the hospital.
0: Good afternoon, Ralph Rowley.
2: Truck 31 back.
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1: 36 on first hit.
2: 530.
3: Copy that. Can I show you?
1: No problem.
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0: Red Center, Captain of Medic 36, you and Rob to your call.
1: Red Center, Medic 26.
2: 26.
1: Can you go to 2, please?
2: Two six.
1: 2-6, just confirming, this was a hospice patient?

0: Affirmative. This is a hospice patient. We already contacted hospice. They will be sending someone out. They said they have an unknown ETA for that. So just advise police as well.
1: Yeah, police won't respond when it's a hospice patient, just so you know.
0: Oh. Okay.
1: Rock Center and Medic 4, safety check.

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0: Yeah, dispatch, we had to discontinue en route. We've got an antifreeze leak. So if you can get Beam out here, we are at 1611 Perk Park Road.
4: Medic 7 to Res Center.
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3: Sorry, thank you, 42. Can you do us a big favor? Can you call back to the scene to the caller? I guess he dropped his house keys and car keys in the bushes where he found them. See if you can grab them.
0: That's correct.
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0: Hey, we're just checking in. 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
1: Yeah, you can just transport. I put you on it since you rolled up on it.
0: Copy.

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1: Red paramedic 31.
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0: 31 Ryan University.
1: Copy. Captain 131's pulling in now. Medic 4212.
2: Red Center to Captain 2. Beams is currently not in quarters. I'm having him call up here with a plan. I'll keep you updated.
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0: I'm at 42.
1: 23, be advised. CEI has been notified. 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
3: 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We're gonna be in GOA. The caller said they got up and left.
0: Copy. 10-3.
4: Where you got traffic, man?
0: 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I don't know if you copy. Medic 26 said this patient was GOA.
4: Yeah, copy that. I'm on scene with him. I'll be in just a minute.

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1: Cam two.
0: All right, I get the green light from Beam. 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

quarantine right now, we see the male this caller is talking about. Every time we try to pull up next to him, he walks away from us and is yelling at us. I don't know what you want us to do.

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Medic 26, just be advised, CPD is en route.

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